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0: You want a Mac?
1: I'm actually glad that I read this. So, you know, a lot of people are like, oh, we need to shave our dog for the summer because he might be hot. Well, did you know that some undercoats for a lot of breeds actually keep the dog cooler? You need to be more concerned about their hydration level and their overall coolness, not the hair, because they're kind of natural with that. I didn't know that because I was like about to shave all my dogs.
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9: You know, summer is a great time to re-examine how much time your kids are spending on social media, along with what they are seeing and who they are engaging with. Ask them how the posts in their feed make them feel. These apps are built to be addictive, so kids, all of us in fact, will keep coming back for more, even when we are made to feel worse. It's bizarre. You might need to help your son or daughter reset their algorithm by unfollowing certain accounts and following or interacting with more positive ones. They might need suggestions of other healthier things to do, or to see you leading the way by example and putting your own phone away. In the run-up to bedtime, everyone's phone should go away, no questions asked. And if you need some help sort of, I guess, resetting expectations, try engaging parents of your kids' friends for a more coordinated effort. I'm Dr. Sanjay Gupta, helping you live a better life.
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6: For years, we've been talking about both the positive and negative effects of being on social media. And I would say, by and large, for older adults, social media is net positive. Not all positive, but net positive. Helps them keep in touch with friends and stay social. But for younger people, social media use, especially heavy use, tends to be net negative. In fact, according to this year's World Happiness Report, youth who use social media more than 5 hours a day reported a lower level of well-being. And researchers who study this sort of thing found that many teens wish these platforms didn't even exist, and yet they can't seem to stop using them. Experts we talked to largely suggested two things. Ideally, along with your friend group, take some time offline. 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I'm Dr. Sanjay Gupta, helping you live a better life.
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0: Classic hits night right here. Good morning. It's Thursday, kiddos. It's going to be a hot one again today. Good God, yesterday was brutal. Brutal. I mean, there's hot. And we've been dealing with hot, but yesterday was just, Jesus, God. What have we done wrong to get this so early? Did you get a hit or miss shower yesterday? If you got your hit, good for you. Mine was a big miss yesterday. Birthday yesterday. Spent a lot of time indoors. It was too hot to do anything outside. Went and had dinner with my my youngest daughter last night. Did. I haven't had a Chinese buffet in a long time. I mean, a long time. We went Chinese last night. I forget it being that miserable. Because I don't know how you are when it comes to buffets. I have a goal that they're going to lose on me. I start out with that mindset, that mission, and I leave miserable. I get home to Night Train Manor. I plop on the sectional and basically just moan for about a half an hour before I went to bed. Continued the moan, but I was in bed at that point.
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13: A better life with Dr. Sanjay Gupta.
14: By age 35, two-thirds of American men will experience some degree of noticeable hair loss. And by age 50, about 85% of men will have significantly thinning hair. That's according to the American Hair Loss Association. Now, one dermatologist explained that hair loss can either be genetic or it can be triggered by stress, illness, surgery, medications, major life events. No matter the cause, a lot of men, understandably, are frustrated by hair loss because it seems like a loss of control. You can take great care of your scalp by all sorts of expensive lotions and potions, but that might not matter. There are some tried and true medications that might work, like minoxidil or finasteride. But another solution is just shaving it off, and I've heard more and more how liberating this can be for a lot of guys. That's the ultimate control of their appearance. I'm Dr. Sanjay Gupta, helping you live a better life.
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6: Good morning. Your First Alert traffic update. I am seeing some construction-related delays in the east and westbound sides of I-26 in Calhoun County. It'll be right around the St. Matthews exits where the construction has been ongoing for the last couple of months. Expect a few delays if you're trying to get into Columbia or down to Orangeburg this morning. Otherwise, not seeing any active accidents. Of course, if that changes, I'll be your First Alert this morning. In the meantime, drive safely, and I hope you have a great day. From the WIS First Alert Traffic Center, I'm meteorologist Chandler Jordan.
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Classic Hits, Night Train here. Good morning, boys and girls. All right, Thursday coming up. The reason that I am, well, one of the reasons that I am your 13th favorite morning show. We learn things on this show, kids. We learn things back in the day on the way. Right now, it's the police. Good morning.

0: Birthday. Good morning, boys and girls. Another celebrity birthdays today. There's a lot of stuff in here. A lot of stuff to get to. Where am I going to start? Fred Savage. Hard to believe this is going to sound weird. Kevin Arnold from The Wonder Years. 50 today. Sounds really weird. Jack White. Of course, White Stripes. 51. Courtney Love. That's an interesting woman there. Of course, her group, Hull. Courtney Love. 62. Jim Kerr. Singer for Simple Minds. 67. Kelly McGillis. Let me tell you what, if she was Tom Cruise, flight instructor, Top Gun, Amish mom in the Harrison Ford movie, Witness. If you saw her today, you couldn't tell her. You would not know it. She used to be that friggin' hot. 69 today. Tom Hanks, 70. John Tesh. Yeah, was it Entertainment Tonight? He did that. He's a jazz musician. His biggest theme is he's the creator of the NBA on NBC theme song. 74 today. Dean Koontz, Torah writer, 81. Heavenly birthdays now. Richard Blanken Roundtree. A shaft. Now, I don't think this is a heavenly birthday. O.J. Simpson. Brian Dennehy. Remember him? He was the sheriff who harassed over Sylvester Stallone in First Blood. He had a lot of other things, too. Bon Scott. Of course, do you know he was AC/DC's chauffeur? The lead singer at the time, Dave Evans, refused to go on stage. Bon died in 1980 after a night of heavy drinking. He was left unconscious in a friend's car, then choked on his own vomit. The coroner said death by misadventure. You're a rock musician. That's the way to go out. Die on your own puke. Just saying.
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Kids Night Train here. Good morning, boys and girls. Another hot, hot, hot day. We'll be taking a look at your forecast here in just a little bit. But man, it's going to be another warm and toasty one today. Hit or miss shower chances this afternoon, please. Yes, hit. Hit hard. Today, one of my least favorite cookies. Today is the National Sugar Cookie Day. My most hated cookie is the oatmeal raisin because it looks like chocolate chip. You take a bite of it. Oh, God, it's raisin.

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0: Classic Hits Night Train here. Good morning. All right, it's Thursday. Do you believe in Bigfoot? I mean, I know enough to know that I don't know everything. That's how I'd say that, a lot of things. I know enough to know that I don't know everything. But you know it's going to be a fun story when a man calls himself Snake the Bigfoot Hunter. That means it's a true story. If you've got somebody involved in this named Snake the Bigfoot Hunter. His real name is Charles Stewart. Sounds less cool, so to go by Snake. He says in 2024, he found Sasquatch's remains in New York. Since then, he claims he went to Cornell University and got DNA tested. And the results showed it's half Neanderthal, half human. Snake even gave the alleged Sasquatch a name, as Snake the Bounty Hunter would. He's named it, he calls it Dak. Dak. D-A-C-K. Obviously, there's going to be some namesayers. Mainly everyone has dismissed the claims as a hoax. Cornell University hasn't confirmed that the DNA testing took place. Still, Stewart plans to put Dak, quote, on display at the New York State Fair later this summer if you want to check it out. They're going to let him in, or is he just buying a booth? How does that work? Come see Dak, otherwise known as Sasquatch, Bigfoot. You can trust me. You can trust me. My name is Snake the Bigfoot Hunter. You can trust me.
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8: A better life with Dr. Sanjay Gupta.
9: Osteoporosis affects millions of people in the United States and around the world. It's a disease that basically causes someone's bones to become weak, brittle, and porous, which can increase their risk of fractures. Now, the good news here is there are things you can do other than, or in addition to, taking medications to prevent fractures before it's too late. One is to up your intake of calcium and vitamin D. You also want to eat more protein. One functional medicine dietitian told us that that helps build muscle, and if you're building muscle strength, then you are also building bone strength. You want to be mindful of your workouts. The best ways to build bone density, one therapist told us, are going to be resistance exercises like lifting weights, and also exercises that make your bones take a bit of an impact, such as jumping or even running, just loading the bones a little bit more. I'm Dr. Sanjay Gupta, helping you live a better life.
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19: Good morning. Your first alert traffic update. I am seeing some construction-related delays in the east and westbound sides of I-26 in Calhoun County. It'll be right around the St. Matthews exits where the construction has been ongoing for the last couple of months. Expect a few delays if you're trying to get into Columbia or down to Orangeburg this morning. Otherwise, not seeing any active accidents. Of course, if that changes, I'll be your first alert this morning. In the meantime, drive safely, and I hope you have a great day. From the WIS First Alert Traffic Center, I'm meteorologist Chandler Jordan.
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Classic Hits next right here. Good morning. It's Thursday, hot day across South Carolina. Again, I don't care where you're at. Midlands, PD, Grand Strand, Low Country. We're all going to burn to death and die. Yes, we are. All right, so if you're some type of idiot who wants to go outside and sunbathe today, where are there apparently a couple of spots sunbathers always miss? Trying to figure out where they could be. Anyway, that story's coming up right now. It's Wham!

0: Classic Hits Night Train here. Good morning, boys and girls. It is another Scorcher Thursday out there. Are you on the dating scene? Dior, God help you. First dates make you nervous. You're definitely not alone. Apparently, most people tend to overthink the whole first date. Just don't go on one. Here, apparently, are some of the biggest mistakes you can make. Trying so hard to impress someone that you forget you're also deciding if you even like them. That's a good point. I hope she likes me. Wait a minute. Do I like her? It's not about getting picked. It's about figuring out if there's enough of a connection for a second date. That's a good point. Makes sense. Turning the conversation into a one-person podcast. What does that mean, basically? What it means, you have to ask questions and then actually listen. Why would you want to listen? Going to dinner on a first date, it can feel like a long interview. There's things, so just skip it. Go for mini golf. Hanging out at a farmer's market. Wandering around an IKEA, for instance. All fun, low pressure, good distractions. I have went to the IKEA for my first time. My youngest daughter, Sid, and I went to IKEA in Charlotte. And I was like, I don't get it. And I went in there and I was like, wait a minute. That's pretty cool. The only problem I had with it was, wait a minute. Now I got to put all this together, right? No, I don't want that. And another thing they said. After the date, forget the old wait 3 days rule. If you had a good time, just send them a text. Dating is stressful enough without pretending you're playing chess. All that makes sense. So if you're on the dating scene, there you go. Uncle Night Train's...
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Classic Hits, Night Train here. Good morning. It is another steamy, steamy, steamy Thursday across the state of South Carolina. I don't care where you're at. Midlands, PD, Lowcountry, Grand Strand. We're all in it together. We're all in it together. We're going to burn to death and die. Coming up, a woman is getting beat up online for why she thinks she's going to break up with her boyfriend. We've also got some interesting COVID tax stuff. What? Trust me, don't get too excited about it. Right now, texting is Midnight Runners.

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0: Classic Hits Night Train here. It's Thursday morning. Make sure you like the Night Train in the Morning Facebook page, please. And as always, once again, thank you so much for making me your 13th favorite morning show. God bless you. I don't know how many people are listening right now bought one of these bottles of shampoo. A luxury shampoo that cost $166 a bottle is being recalled. You need to be recalled if you're the fool who's willing to spend $166 on a bottle of shampoo. I don't understand that. Thousands of drivers in California were ordered to the DMV to retake their written test or lose their license in 30 days. I don't think people are worried about taking a written test because I find it troubling in the state of South Carolina that you can get a license for 10 years. There's a lot that can happen in 10 years. There's a lot of things that can go wrong in 10 years. Proud of this dude. A gardener in the UK just broke a record for growing the largest bulb of garlic. A 4-pound bulb of garlic. That's a lot of garlic. That's a lot of bad breath, but ain't no vampires coming near that dude. Sad news in the world of music today. Sad news out of the world of music. Bonnie Tyler. Of course, it's a heartache. Total eclipse of the heart. She has passed away 75 years of age, so sad to hear that one. Get some Bonnie Tyler on here later on this morning, so hang on. Good morning.
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Columbia's Classic Hits, 98.5 OMG. Night Train here once again, as always. God bless you, children. God bless you. Thank you for making me your 13th favorite morning show. By the way, people have been asking me, Night Train, was your birthday yesterday? How old are you? I know what you're going to say, because I am ruggedly handsome and youth-like. 56 today. Or yesterday. Means I'm closer to 57 already. That's very upsetting. Very troubling, but here's where we're at. America's number one hot dog. What is it? I'll tell you.

0: Classic Hits Night Train here. It is going to be another hot one. If you got to work, if you are working, try to speak English, you idiot. If you are working outside, I feel sorry for you. Good God. Extreme heat warning again today, just like yesterday. Like 110. If it's 100 and, you know, like 2 degrees outside or 110, does it really matter? Does it really? I don't think so. As far as who's coming up next, I don't know. I haven't seen anybody. It could be Bill, could be Sparkle, could be Leo. I have no clue in God's green earth who's coming up next. But there will be a live, breathing human coming up next. Until then, I'm out of here. I'm Night Train on the tracks and gone. See ya!
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All your favorite classic hits all day long. If you say you remember this music video, Holiday, from Madonna, you don't. It never existed. The original promotional video was shelved, so for decades, the version most of us watched was actually a TV performance, not an official video. This is one of the biggest myths of the MTV era. Pretty crazy. Didn't hurt her, though. It's Madonna. Holiday. Holiday.

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0: 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Lots of great music on the way. Flock of Seagulls, Michael Jackson, 38 Special. That's up next.
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12: Few people now have asked me about a TikTok trend that they've come across. It's called 75 Hard. The challenge was created by entrepreneur and author Andy Frisella, who calls it a, quote, transformative mental toughness program and an Ironman for your brain. So here's what it entails. Eat a structured diet with no alcohol, drink a gallon of water, read 10 pages of nonfiction, take a progress photo, and complete 2 45-minute workouts, one of them outdoors, every day for 75 days. Quite a challenge. We asked CNN fitness contributor Dana Santis about this, who reminded us that sustainable fitness isn't about punishment or proving discipline through extremes. It's about building habits that integrate into your lifestyle in a way that feels supportive and repeatable. If you ask me, that's going to be the key to long-term success. I'm Dr. Sanjay Gupta, helping you live a better life.
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all your favorite classic hits all day long. Do you know that on this day, back in 1981, Donkey Kong was released? Originally, the character in Donkey Kong was named Jumpman. They later renamed him to Mario, thank goodness. I spent way too much of my youth on this game.

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1: You've never been a football coach before, so you're not allowed to talk about this. 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

All your favorite classic hits all day long. 22 years ago on this day in 2004, Anchorman, The Legend of Ron Burgundy was released. I spend too much of my days quoting this movie. Sorry, not sorry.

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all your favorite classic hits all day long. You know, I still think Frank Beard, the drummer of ZZ Top, being the only band member that didn't have a beard is still one of the greatest plot twists in rock history, right? One thing's for sure. We all wanted that red 1933 Ford Coupe, didn't we? Man. ZZ Top, Legs, classic hits.

All your favorite classic hits all day long. You know, this song is one of the few songs that have done this. Reached number one on the Billboard Hot 100 twice by two completely different artists. 20 years apart. The Supremes did it in 66, then Kim Wilde in 1987. This is You Keep Me Hanging On.

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Classic Hits. How you doing? Thursday afternoon drive with Matt Scurry. Another hot one, but hang in there. You know, we've got some hot days to deal with, but then a little bit of a cooling off coming up into the weekend. I'm looking forward to that. I don't know about you. It's got things kicked off with Brian Adams.

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Classic Hits. How you doing? Thursday afternoon drive with Matt Scurry. Talking about the Emmy nominations yesterday. One guy that got snubbed completely is Taylor Sheridan. This guy never gets nominated for anything, but you know what?

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Classic Hits. How you doing? Thursday afternoon drive with Matt Scurry. Good news from Walmart and Sam's Club. The sister chains have just announced that they're going to be lowering prices on a slew of summer essentials. They say the move is aimed at helping customers and members stress a little less this season. Isn't that nice of them? I don't know if that includes their gas prices or not. Let's hope so, right? John Mellencamp.

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Classic Hits Thursday Afternoon Drive with Matt Scurry. Mentioned earlier that in a recent interview, Huey Lewis says that now that he's dealing with Meniere's disease, he no longer can enjoy music. He says music is not a part of his life anymore. He can't hear it. How sad is that? I don't know what I would do without music. Here's Huey Lewis in the news right now.

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classic hits on a Thursday afternoon, Drive at 5 with Matt Scurry. You know, Christopher Nolan's upcoming epic, The Odyssey, is coming out in theaters next Friday. I think this thing is like 3 hours long. 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

Okay, so as I'm trying to buy all of my wedding decor, I have been finding some use on Facebook Marketplace. 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